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That's style. That's style. That's style. That's style. That's style.

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Let the cosmos take notes, let the mainframe weep. 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

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Through the telescopes when they're looking my way, yeah, I find it kinda strange. 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Yeah, superstar flame, now they call me Johnny Blaze. And

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We only losing if it's zero sum games. You turn when you stuck in one way. Just know it's nothing mundane about this fucking feng shui. 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The sun shines a shade underneath the money trees. 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When I'm praying to the Lord, drop down to my knees and...

key positions, so when you decide you don't want to play anymore, you never leave empty-handed. Somebody say golden parachute. Well, it's not your game. You didn't make the rules, so everything comes hard. And as long as you're signed to a contract, you're gonna take a minority share of the winnings. A select few of us will do well. The majority

no division between the conscious and the subconscious. That through our teaching, the way we're raised, the way we think, the way we're taught to think or to feel, helps to construct that veil between the two.